And whatever happened to Tuesday and so slow? Gone down the old man with a transistor radio. Standing

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1: Skies are going to be clear tonight as temperatures settle in the upper 60s. Tomorrow for Saturday, we've got more sunshine. Pretty day. The high will be 93. On Sunday, we will be sunny, hotter, and definitely more humid. Sunday's high is going to be 97. No rain in the forecast for a while. Both Monday and Tuesday will be sunny and very hot. Highs both days will stay in the upper 90s. From the Arkansas Now Weather Center, I'm meteorologist Laura Huckabee.

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2: Skies are going to be clear tonight as temperatures settle in the upper 60s. Tomorrow for Saturday, we've got more sunshine. Pretty day. The high will be 93. On Sunday, we will be sunny, hotter, and definitely more humid. Sunday's high is going to be 97. No rain in the forecast for a while. Both Monday and Tuesday will be sunny and very hot. Highs both days will stay in the upper 90s. From the Arkansas Now Weather Center, I'm meteorologist Laura Huckabee.

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1: ABC News, I'm Dave Packard. A massive search and rescue effort is underway with the death toll climbing after flash floods obliterated parts of Nepal's Tibet border region. ABC's Britt Clendett is in Kathmandu.
2: Hospitals now dealing with an influx of victims from the disaster zone as rescuers fight against the clock in tough terrain and monsoon downpours to find survivors, including the dozens of Americans still unaccounted for.
1: The number of confirmed dead approaching 600, more than 2,000 people still missing. The jury deciding the fate of Lindsey Clancy has been sent home for the weekend, suspending deliberations until next week. Clancy's defense argues she was suffering from postpartum psychosis. Prosecutors say she knew what she was doing when she killed her three children. And today at the Johnson Space Center, President Trump honored the Artemis II crew with the Congressional Space Medal of Honor. That is the highest honor reserved for American astronauts. This is ABC News.
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5: Skies are going to be clear tonight as temperatures settle in the upper 60s. Tomorrow for Saturday, we've got more sunshine. Pretty day. The high will be 93. On Sunday, we will be sunny, hotter, and definitely more humid. Sunday's high is going to be 97. No rain in the forecast for a while. Both Monday and Tuesday will be sunny and very hot. Highs both days will stay in the upper 90s. From the Arkansas Now Weather Center, I'm meteorologist Laura Huckabee.

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2: Skies are going to be clear tonight as temperatures settle in the upper 60s. Tomorrow for Saturday, we've got more sunshine. Pretty day. The high will be 93. On Sunday, we will be sunny, hotter, and definitely more humid. Sunday's high is going to be 97. No rain in the forecast for a while. Both Monday and Tuesday will be sunny and very hot. Highs both days will stay in the upper 90s. From the Arkansas Now Weather Center, I'm meteorologist Laura Huckabee. Oldies.

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2: Skies are going to be clear tonight as temperatures settle in the upper 60s. Tomorrow for Saturday, we've got more sunshine. Pretty day. The high will be 93. On Sunday, we will be sunny, hotter, and definitely more humid. Sunday's high is going to be 97. No rain in the forecast for a while. Both Monday and Tuesday will be sunny and very hot. Highs both days will stay in the upper 90s. From the Arkansas Now Weather Center, I'm meteorologist Laura Huckabee.

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1: ABC News, I'm Dave Packer. President Trump announcing that the U.S. and Venezuela have reached a historic oil deal that provides majority U.S. control of more than 65 billion barrels of proven oil reserves in Venezuela. The jury deciding the fate of Lindsey Clancy has been sent home for the weekend. ABC's Deborah Roberts in Plymouth, Massachusetts. Well, she says the judge in this case praised the jurors who have sat through 21 days of intense and often disturbing testimony, saying that he's never seen anyone more focused on the facts. Now, of course, we'll be seeing how long it takes him to sort this all out. Clancy's defense argues she was suffering from postpartum psychosis. Days after a rushing wall of water crashed through the Tibet border region in Nepal, we've learned the death toll has risen to over 500 and nearly 2,000 people unaccounted for. Thousands gathered in Washington for what they called a Defend the Vote March, taking place on the 63rd anniversary of Martin Luther King's I've Got a Dream speech. This is ABC News.
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5: Skies are going to be clear tonight as temperatures settle in the upper 60s. Tomorrow for Saturday, we've got more sunshine. Pretty day. The high will be 93. On Sunday, we will be sunny, hotter, and definitely more humid. Sunday's high is going to be 97. No rain in the forecast for a while. Both Monday and Tuesday will be sunny and very hot. Highs both days will stay in the upper 90s. From the Arkansas Now Weather Center, I'm meteorologist Laura Huckabee.

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2: Skies are going to be clear tonight as temperatures settle in the upper 60s. Tomorrow for Saturday, we've got more sunshine. Pretty day. The high will be 93. On Sunday, we will be sunny, hotter, and definitely more humid. Sunday's high is going to be 97. No rain in the forecast for a while. Both Monday and Tuesday will be sunny and very hot. Highs both days will stay in the upper 90s. From the Arkansas Now Weather Center, I'm meteorologist Laura Huckabee. Oh.

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2: Skies are going to be clear tonight as temperatures settle in the upper 60s. Tomorrow for Saturday, we've got more sunshine. Pretty day. The high will be 93. On Sunday, we will be sunny, hotter, and definitely more humid. Sunday's high is going to be 97. No rain in the forecast for a while. Both Monday and Tuesday will be sunny and very hot. Highs both days will stay in the upper 90s. From the Arkansas Now Weather Center, I'm meteorologist Laura Huckabee.

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1: ABC News, I'm Dave Patrick. The clock ticking to find survivors of the flash flood that hit the Nepal-Tibet border. Officials say the death toll has risen to nearly 600, with now more than 2,000 missing. That includes at least 90 U.S. citizens. Jury deliberations will resume Monday in the Lindsay Clancy trial. By the time jurors were dismissed for the weekend, they had been deliberating for more than 10 hours.
2: Now jurors must sort through the trial's gut-wrenching and graphic evidence. On day two of deliberations, the jury of 9 women and 3 men asking for another look at some of the evidence. The knife Clancy used to try to take her own life after killing her kids, and 2 bags of pill bottles at the heart of this case.
1: ABC's Deborah Robertson, Plymouth, Massachusetts. Tennessee Governor Bill Lee and the Nashville International Airport announced a partnership to rename the airport for the late Dolly Parton. According to the governor's office, his team spoke with Dolly's team about the proposal this week. This is ABC News.
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10: Skies are going to be clear tonight as temperatures settle in the upper 60s. Tomorrow for Saturday, we've got more sunshine. Pretty day. The high will be 93. On Sunday, we will be sunny, hotter, and definitely more humid. Sunday's high is going to be 97. No rain in the forecast for a while. Both Monday and Tuesday will be sunny and very hot. Highs both days will stay in the upper 90s. From the Arkansas Now Weather Center, I'm meteorologist Laura Huckabee.

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2: Skies are going to be clear tonight as temperatures settle in the upper 60s. Tomorrow for Saturday, we've got more sunshine. Pretty day. The high will be 93. On Sunday, we will be sunny, hotter, and definitely more humid. Sunday's high is going to be 97. No rain in the forecast for a while. Both Monday and Tuesday will be sunny and very hot. Highs both days will stay in the upper 90s. From the Arkansas Now Weather Center, I'm meteorologist Laura Huckabee.

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2: ABC News, I'm Dave Packard. Deliberations in the Lindsey Clancy trial suspended for the weekend. Her defense says she was suffering from postpartum psychosis. Prosecutor said she knew what she was doing when she killed her three children. A race against time in Nepal following the deadly flooding this week.
3: Overnight, chopper rescue efforts halted over fears another nearby lake that was formed by the initial landslide could also burst and cause another catastrophic flood. So far, that lake is holding.
2: ABC's Britt Clendid in Kathmandu. Officials say the death toll has risen to nearly 600, with now more than 2,000 missing. In Washington, D.C. Friday, tens of thousands of people marched for a Defend the Vote event on the 63rd anniversary of Dr. Martin Luther King Jr.'s I Have a Dream march. Southcom says it boarded and sunk a vessel Friday in the Eastern Pacific operating as a floating refueling station in support of illicit at-sea drug trafficking operations. This is ABC News.
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10: Skies are going to be clear tonight as temperatures settle in the upper 60s. Tomorrow for Saturday, we've got more sunshine. Pretty day. The high will be 93. On Sunday, we will be sunny, hotter, and definitely more humid. Sunday's high is going to be 97. No rain in the forecast for a while. Both Monday and Tuesday will be sunny and very hot. Highs both days will stay in the upper 90s. From the Arkansas Now Weather Center, I'm meteorologist Laura Huckabee.

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1: Skies are going to be clear tonight as temperatures settle in the upper 60s. Tomorrow for Saturday, we've got more sunshine. Pretty day. The high will be 93. On Sunday, we will be sunny, hotter, and definitely more humid. Sunday's high is going to be 97. No rain in the forecast for a while. Both Monday and Tuesday will be sunny and very hot. Highs both days will stay in the upper 90s. From the Arkansas Now Weather Center, I'm meteorologist Laura Huckabee. Oh, yeah.

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1: I know that hiring can be challenging. 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

1 month ago today, I was happy as a lark. 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
2: ABC News, I'm Dave Packer. A race against time in Nepal for survivors after catastrophic flash flooding this week. Officials say the death toll has surpassed 600 and more than 2,500 are missing. That includes at least 90 U.S. citizens. ABC's Britt Klenitz in Kathmandu, Nepal.
3: Hospitals now dealing with an influx of victims from the disaster zone as rescuers fight against the clock in tough terrain and monsoon downpours to find survivors, including the dozens of Americans still unaccounted for.
2: The jury sent home for the weekend as deliberations continue in the Lindsay Clancy murder trial. The Massachusetts mother acknowledges she killed her three children, but claims she's not criminally responsible because she was suffering from postpartum psychosis. Venezuela interim president Delcy Rodriguez saying in a statement, her country is entering a new era of recovery and growth after President Trump announced Friday a historic U.S.-Venezuela oil deal that he claims will lower gas prices. This is ABC News.
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8: Skies are going to be clear tonight as temperatures settle in the upper 60s. Tomorrow for Saturday, we've got more sunshine. Pretty day. The high will be 93. On Sunday, we will be sunny, hotter, and definitely more humid. Sunday's high is going to be 97. No rain in the forecast for a while. Both Monday and Tuesday will be sunny and very hot. Highs both days will stay in the upper 90s. From the Arkansas Now Weather Center, I'm meteorologist Laura Huckabee.

0: Let's go back to the 60s and 70s. It was a great time. The Oldies Network.
1: Skies are going to be clear tonight as temperatures settle in the upper 60s. Tomorrow for Saturday, we've got more sunshine. Pretty day. The high will be 93. On Sunday, we will be sunny, hotter, and definitely more humid. Sunday's high is going to be 97. No rain in the forecast for a while. Both Monday and Tuesday will be sunny and very hot. Highs both days will stay in the upper 90s. From the Arkansas Now Weather Center, I'm meteorologist Laura Huckabee.

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1: Skies are going to be clear tonight as temperatures settle in the upper 60s. Tomorrow for Saturday, we've got more sunshine. Pretty day. The high will be 93. On Sunday, we will be sunny, hotter, and definitely more humid. Sunday's high is going to be 97. No rain in the forecast for a while. Both Monday and Tuesday will be sunny and very hot. Highs both days will stay in the upper 90s. From the Arkansas Now Weather Center, I'm meteorologist Laura Huckabee.

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1: ABC News, I'm Dave Packard. Deliberations in the Lindsay Clancy trial suspended for the weekend. Her defense says she was suffering from postpartum psychosis. Prosecutors said she knew what she was doing when she killed her three children. A race against time in Nepal following the deadly flooding this week.
2: Overnight, chopper rescue efforts halted over fears another nearby lake that was formed by the initial landslide could also burst and cause another catastrophic flood. So far, that lake is holding.
1: ABC's Britt Clendon in Kathmandu. Officials say the death toll has risen to nearly 600, with now more than 2,000 missing. In Washington, D.C. Friday, tens of thousands of people marched for a Defend the Vote event on the 63rd anniversary of Dr. Martin Luther King Jr.'s I Have a Dream march. Southcom says it boarded and sunk a vessel Friday in the Eastern Pacific operating as a floating refueling station in support of illicit at-sea drug trafficking operations. This is ABC News.
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5: Skies are going to be clear tonight as temperatures settle in the upper 60s. Tomorrow for Saturday, we've got more sunshine. Pretty day. The high will be 93. On Sunday, we will be sunny, hotter, and definitely more humid. Sunday's high is going to be 97. No rain in the forecast for a while. Both Monday and Tuesday will be sunny and very hot. Highs both days will stay in the upper 90s. From the Arkansas Now Weather Center, I'm meteorologist Laura Huckabee.
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1: Skies are going to be clear tonight as temperatures settle in the upper 60s. Tomorrow for Saturday, we've got more sunshine. Pretty day. The high will be 93. On Sunday, we will be sunny, hotter, and definitely more humid. Sunday's high is going to be 97. No rain in the forecast for a while. Both Monday and Tuesday will be sunny and very hot. Highs both days will stay in the upper 90s. From the Arkansas Now Weather Center, I'm meteorologist Laura Huckabee. Oh,

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1: Skies are going to be clear tonight as temperatures settle in the upper 60s. Tomorrow for Saturday, we've got more sunshine. Pretty day. The high will be 93. On Sunday, we will be sunny, hotter, and definitely more humid. Sunday's high is going to be 97. No rain in the forecast for a while. Both Monday and Tuesday will be sunny and very hot. Highs both days will stay in the upper 90s. From the Arkansas Now Weather Center, I'm meteorologist Laura Huckabee.

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1: Skies are going to be clear tonight as temperatures settle in the upper 60s. Tomorrow for Saturday, we've got more sunshine. Pretty day. The high will be 93. On Sunday, we will be sunny, hotter, and definitely more humid. Sunday's high is going to be 97. No rain in the forecast for a while. Both Monday and Tuesday will be sunny and very hot. Highs both days will stay in the upper 90s. From the Arkansas Now Weather Center, I'm meteorologist Laura Huckabee. Oldies.

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1: Skies are going to be clear tonight as temperatures settle in the upper 60s. Tomorrow for Saturday, we've got more sunshine. Pretty day. The high will be 93. On Sunday, we will be sunny, hotter, and definitely more humid. Sunday's high is going to be 97. No rain in the forecast for a while. Both Monday and Tuesday will be sunny and very hot. Highs both days will stay in the upper 90s. From the Arkansas Now Weather Center, I'm meteorologist Laura Huckabee.

0: 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It was a great time. The Oldies Network.
1: I don't believe it. 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Hey, Ray. Hey, Sugar. 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
1: Skies are going to be clear tonight as temperatures settle in the upper 60s. Tomorrow for Saturday, we've got more sunshine. Pretty day. The high will be 93. On Sunday, we will be sunny, hotter, and definitely more humid. Sunday's high is going to be 97. No rain in the forecast for a while. Both Monday and Tuesday will be sunny and very hot. Highs both days will stay in the upper 90s. From the Arkansas Now Weather Center, I'm meteorologist Laura Huckabee.

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1: Skies are going to be clear tonight as temperatures settle in the upper 60s. Tomorrow for Saturday, we've got more sunshine. Pretty day. The high will be 93. On Sunday, we will be sunny, hotter, and definitely more humid. Sunday's high is going to be 97. No rain in the forecast for a while. Both Monday and Tuesday will be sunny and very hot. Highs both days will stay in the upper 90s. From the Arkansas Now Weather Center, I'm meteorologist Laura Huckabee.

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1: Skies are going to be clear tonight as temperatures settle in the upper 60s. Tomorrow for Saturday, we've got more sunshine. Pretty day. The high will be 93. On Sunday, we will be sunny, hotter, and definitely more humid. Sunday's high is going to be 97. No rain in the forecast for a while. Both Monday and Tuesday will be sunny and very hot. Highs both days will stay in the upper 90s. From the Arkansas Now Weather Center, I'm meteorologist Laura Huckabee. Oh, yeah.

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1: Skies are going to be clear tonight as temperatures settle in the upper 60s. Tomorrow for Saturday, we've got more sunshine. Pretty day. The high will be 93. On Sunday, we will be sunny, hotter, and definitely more humid. Sunday's high is going to be 97. No rain in the forecast for a while. Both Monday and Tuesday will be sunny and very hot. Highs both days will stay in the upper 90s. From the Arkansas Now Weather Center, I'm meteorologist Laura Huckabee.

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1: Good morning, everyone. Clear skies and mild temperatures to start our Saturday. We'll enjoy sunshine today. Afternoon highs will climb into the low 90s. This evening, with clear skies, the low will be 69. We're going to start getting a lot hotter and definitely more humid as early as tomorrow. For Sunday, we've got sunshine and a high of 97. For Monday, we'll be sunny and hot with a high of 98 degrees. Tuesday, same, sunny, 98. From the Arkansas Weather Center, I'm meteorologist Laura Huckabee.

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1: Good morning, everyone. Clear skies and mild temperatures to start our Saturday. We'll enjoy sunshine today. Afternoon highs will climb into the low 90s. This evening, with clear skies, the low will be 69. We're going to start getting a lot hotter and definitely more humid as early as tomorrow. For Sunday, we've got sunshine and a high of 97. For Monday, we'll be sunny and hot with a high of 98 degrees. Tuesday, same, sunny, 98. From the Arkansas Weather Center, I'm meteorologist Laura Huckabee.

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1: ABC News, I'm Chuck Severson. Rescue efforts continue in areas buried by catastrophic flash floods along the border between Nepal and China. Over 600 people dead, over 2,000 missing. Officials say survivors are being found. One survivor from California says she and her husband were at a border checkpoint when a wall of mud and water was wiping out villages.
2: I just said, leave the bus right away or we're going to die.
1: They ran for their lives. Something new in deportation efforts, ABC News Chief Justice Correspondent Pierre Thomas.
3: ICE is now putting in a $2 million order for robot dogs to track and apprehend undocumented migrants. The robots can open doors and are equipped with cameras that can see 360 degrees.
1: At least 27 people have been killed following a Russian attack near a Ukrainian capital, Kyiv, says local officials. And new tech, drivers staying at or below the speed limit while approaching a red light get an earlier green. This is ABC News.
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8: Good morning, everyone. Clear skies and mild temperatures to start our Saturday. We'll enjoy sunshine today. Afternoon highs will climb into the low 90s. This evening, with clear skies, the low will be 69. We're going to start getting a lot hotter and definitely more humid as early as tomorrow. For Sunday, we've got sunshine and a high of 97. For Monday, we'll be sunny and hot with a high of 98 degrees. Tuesday, same, sunny, 98. From the Arkansas Weather Center, I'm meteorologist Laura Huckabee.

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11: Good morning, everyone. Clear skies and mild temperatures to start our Saturday. We'll enjoy sunshine today. Afternoon highs will climb into the low 90s. This evening, with clear skies, the low will be 69. We're going to start getting a lot hotter and definitely more humid as early as tomorrow. For Sunday, we've got sunshine and a high of 97. For Monday, we'll be sunny and hot with a high of 98 degrees. Tuesday, same, sunny, 98. From the Arkansas Weather Center, I'm meteorologist Laura Huckabee.

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2: Good morning, everyone. Clear skies and mild temperatures to start our Saturday. We'll enjoy sunshine today. Afternoon highs will climb into the low 90s. This evening, with clear skies, the low will be 69. We're going to start getting a lot hotter and definitely more humid as early as tomorrow. For Sunday, we've got sunshine and a high of 97. For Monday, we'll be sunny and hot with a high of 98 degrees. Tuesday, same, sunny, 98. From the Arkansas Weather Center, I'm meteorologist Laura Huckabee.

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1: ABC News, I'm Chuck Sievertson. Rescue crews finding survivors in areas buried by floods along the border between Nepal and China. Chinese and Nepali officials report over 600 dead, thousands missing. ABC's Britt Clennett in Kathmandu.
2: The disaster was caused when a glacier that was holding back a lake collapsed, unleashing a 40-mile-an-hour wall of rock and ice and water more than 150 feet high. Overnight, chopper rescue efforts halted over fears another nearby lake that was formed by the initial landslide could also burst and cause another catastrophic flood. So far, that lake is holding.
1: At least 37 people have been killed in a Russian attack near the Ukrainian capital Kyiv, say local officials. Jury deliberations in the Lindsay Clancy trial in Plymouth, Mass. Suspended for the weekend, accused of killing her three children. Scientists investigating if a herpes virus is behind mass deaths of sardines off South Africa. This is ABC News.
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11: Good morning, everyone. Clear skies and mild temperatures to start our Saturday. We'll enjoy sunshine today. Afternoon highs will climb into the low 90s. This evening, with clear skies, the low will be 69. We're going to start getting a lot hotter and definitely more humid as early as tomorrow. For Sunday, we've got sunshine and a high of 97. For Monday, we'll be sunny and hot with a high of 98 degrees. Tuesday, same, sunny, 98. From the Arkansas Weather Center, I'm meteorologist Laura Huckabee.

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12: Good morning, everyone. Clear skies and mild temperatures to start our Saturday. We'll enjoy sunshine today. Afternoon highs will climb into the low 90s. This evening, with clear skies, the low will be 69. We're going to start getting a lot hotter and definitely more humid as early as tomorrow. For Sunday, we've got sunshine and a high of 97. For Monday, we'll be sunny and hot with a high of 98 degrees. Tuesday, same, sunny, 98. From the Arkansas Weather Center, I'm meteorologist Laura Huckabee.
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2: Good morning, everyone. Clear skies and mild temperatures to start our Saturday. We'll enjoy sunshine today. Afternoon highs will climb into the low 90s. This evening, with clear skies, the low will be 69. We're going to start getting a lot hotter and definitely more humid as early as tomorrow. For Sunday, we've got sunshine and a high of 97. For Monday, we'll be sunny and hot with a high of 98 degrees. Tuesday, same, sunny, 98. From the Arkansas Weather Center, I'm meteorologist Laura Huckabee.

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1: ABC News, I'm Chuck Sievertson. Crews search for flood survivors at the border between Nepal and China. Chinese and Nepali officials report over 600 dead, thousands missing. ABC's Britt Clennett in Kathmandu.
2: The number of missing people skyrocketing. Among those, at least 90 Americans, like Siddharth Venkatachalam's family.
3: They were, like, excited for this trip.
2: He says he spoke with his mother just hours before the flood, but she, her husband, and sister are still missing.
1: Total deaths in a Russian attack near the Ukrainian capital Kyiv are at least 37, say local officials. 6 months after President Trump said the Iran war would wrap up in a few weeks, the national average for a gallon of gasoline is about 86 cents higher than a year ago. ABC's Andrew Dimbert.
4: Crude oil is trading for $83 a barrel, 17% higher since the start of the war, and groceries are up 2.7%. That's more expensive than this time last year.
1: Iran's leadership now consists of longtime military generals and clerics. This is ABC News.
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12: Good morning, everyone. Clear skies and mild temperatures to start our Saturday. We'll enjoy sunshine today. Afternoon highs will climb into the low 90s. This evening, with clear skies, the low will be 69. We're going to start getting a lot hotter and definitely more humid as early as tomorrow. For Sunday, we've got sunshine and a high of 97. For Monday, we'll be sunny and hot with a high of 98 degrees. Tuesday, same, sunny, 98. From the Arkansas Weather Center, I'm meteorologist Laura Huckabee.

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11: Good morning, everyone. Clear skies and mild temperatures to start our Saturday. We'll enjoy sunshine today. Afternoon highs will climb into the low 90s. This evening, with clear skies, the low will be 69. We're going to start getting a lot hotter and definitely more humid as early as tomorrow. For Sunday, we've got sunshine and a high of 97. For Monday, we'll be sunny and hot with a high of 98 degrees. Tuesday, same, sunny, 98. From the Arkansas Weather Center, I'm meteorologist Laura Huckabee.
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2: Good morning, everyone. Clear skies and mild temperatures to start our Saturday. We'll enjoy sunshine today. Afternoon highs will climb into the low 90s. This evening, with clear skies, the low will be 69. We're going to start getting a lot hotter and definitely more humid as early as tomorrow. For Sunday, we've got sunshine and a high of 97. For Monday, we'll be sunny and hot with a high of 98 degrees. Tuesday, same, sunny, 98. From the Arkansas Weather Center, I'm meteorologist Laura Huckabee.

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0: the Beatles and the Rolling Stones in the Mid-South, it's the Oldies Network.

My pappy said, son, you're gonna drive me to drinking if you don't stop driving that hot rod Lincoln. Story of the hot rod race with the Fords and Lincolns was setting the pace. That story is true, I'm here to say I was driving that Model A. It's got a Lincoln motor and it's really souped up. That Model A body makes it look like a pup's. Got 8 cylinders and uses them all. Got overdrive, just won't stall. With a 4-barrel carb and a dual exhaust, with 4 living gears you can really get lost. Got safety tubes, but I ain't scared. The brakes are good, tires fair. Pulled out of San Pedro late one night, the moon and the stars was shining bright. We was driving up Grapevine Hill, passing cars like they was standing still. All of a sudden, in a wink of an eye, a Cadillac sedan passed us by. I said, boys, it's a mark for me. By then, the taillight was all you could see. Now the fellas ribbed me for being behind, so I thought I'd make the Lincoln unwind. Took my foot off the gas and man alive, I shoved it on down into overdrive. Wound it up to 110, my speedometer said that I hit top end. My foot was glued like lead to the floor, that's all there is and there ain't no more. Now the boys all thought I lost my sense, and telephone poles looked like a picket fence. They said slow down, I see spots, the lines on the road just look like dots. Took a corner, sideswiped the truck, crossed my fingers just for luck. My fenders was clicking the guardrail post, the guy beside me was white as a ghost. Smoke was coming from out of the back when I started to gain on that Cadillac. Knew I could catch him, I thought I could pass, don't you know by then we'd be low on gas. They had flames coming from out of the side. Feel the tension, man, what a ride. I said, look out, boys, I got a license to fly. And that caddy pulled over and let us by. Now all of a sudden she started knocking down in the dip. She started to rock and I looked in the mirror. Red light was blinking, the cops was after my hot rod Lincoln. They arrested me and they put me in jail. And they called my pappy to throw my bail. And he said, son, you're gonna drive me to drinking if you don't stop driving that hot rod Lincoln.

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2: ABC News, I'm Chuck Sievertson. Crews search for flood survivors at the border between Nepal and China. Chinese and Nepali officials report over 600 dead, thousands missing. In Kathmandu, Nepal, ABC's Britt Clement.
3: A really agonizing wait for the families still standing by for word on the whereabouts of their loved ones. The foreign minister here this morning warning Nepal is on high alert for even more flooding.
2: Total deaths in a Russian attack near Ukraine's capital are at least 37, say local officials. 6 months into the Iran war, gasoline, food, and other prices are higher. Federal Reserve Chair's concerns, says ABC's Andrew Dimbert.
4: Chairman Warsh did express some optimism about the economy, citing solid consumer spending and a steady job market. But bottom line, even if the economy is holding up, if inflation and energy prices stay elevated, the Fed is signaling it may not be done fighting those rising prices, which could mean higher interest rates.
2: Masses of sardines have washed up dead in South Africa. This is ABC News.
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13: Good morning, everyone. Clear skies and mild temperatures to start our Saturday. We'll enjoy sunshine today. Afternoon highs will climb into the low 90s. This evening, with clear skies, the low will be 69. We're going to start getting a lot hotter and definitely more humid as early as tomorrow. For Sunday, we've got sunshine and a high of 97. For Monday, we'll be sunny and hot with a high of 98 degrees. Tuesday, same, sunny, 98. From the Arkansas Weather Center, I'm meteorologist Laura Huckabee.

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11: Good morning, everyone. Clear skies and mild temperatures to start our Saturday. We'll enjoy sunshine today. Afternoon highs will climb into the low 90s. This evening, with clear skies, the low will be 69. We're going to start getting a lot hotter and definitely more humid as early as tomorrow. For Sunday, we've got sunshine and a high of 97. For Monday, we'll be sunny and hot with a high of 98 degrees. Tuesday, same, sunny, 98. From the Arkansas Weather Center, I'm meteorologist Laura Huckabee. Holy

0: 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It was a great time. The Oldies Network.
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2: Good morning, everyone. Clear skies and mild temperatures to start our Saturday. We'll enjoy sunshine today. Afternoon highs will climb into the low 90s. This evening, with clear skies, the low will be 69. We're going to start getting a lot hotter and definitely more humid as early as tomorrow. For Sunday, we've got sunshine and a high of 97. For Monday, we'll be sunny and hot with a high of 98 degrees. Tuesday, same, sunny, 98. From the Arkansas Weather Center, I'm meteorologist Laura Huckabee.

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2: ABC News, I'm Chuck Sievertson. About 600 deaths and nearly 3,000 people missing as crews rescue survivors of huge floods at the border between Nepal and China. At least 90 Americans unaccounted for. One survivor from California says she and her husband were at a border checkpoint in a bus when a wall of mud wiping out villages was headed right for them.
3: I just said, leave the bus right away or we're going to die.
2: They ran for their lives. Total deaths are at least 37 in a Russian attack near Ukraine's capital, Kyiv, say local officials. Concerned about higher prices for gasoline, food, and more, the Federal Reserve chairman indicating no downward trend in inflation could mean higher interest rates. ABC's Stephen Portnoy in Washington.
4: Overnight, President Trump announced a new deal with Venezuela that would have the U.S. taking majority control of much of that country's oil reserves. He says it will substantially lower gas prices.
2: The U.S. threatening sanctions on Iran's trading partners. This is ABC News.
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12: Good morning, everyone. Clear skies and mild temperatures to start our Saturday. We'll enjoy sunshine today. Afternoon highs will climb into the low 90s. This evening, with clear skies, the low will be 69. We're going to start getting a lot hotter and definitely more humid as early as tomorrow. For Sunday, we've got sunshine and a high of 97. For Monday, we'll be sunny and hot with a high of 98 degrees. Tuesday, same, sunny, 98. From the Arkansas Weather Center, I'm meteorologist Laura Huckabee.
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15: Thanks for being on time. Hey, we wouldn't want to leave without you on our magical music journey this week. Like I always say, there's no time like the present to visit the past. And we are on our way. The Wayback Time Warp Machine, by the way, folks, is just back from its 50,000-year tune-up. Hallie?
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13: You're departing the 21st century. You're moving through the shadows of history, en route to the dawn of a year that has already come to pass. 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

Martha and the Vandellas on the American hit list as we have arrived safely in this year of 1965. It's a time when the Beatles are taking over the music scene, that's for sure. 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
12: Good morning, everyone. Clear skies and mild temperatures to start our Saturday. We'll enjoy sunshine today. Afternoon highs will climb into the low 90s. This evening, with clear skies, the low will be 69. We're going to start getting a lot hotter and definitely more humid as early as tomorrow. For Sunday, we've got sunshine and a high of 97. For Monday, we'll be sunny and hot with a high of 98 degrees. Tuesday, same, sunny, 98. From the Arkansas Weather Center, I'm meteorologist Laura Huckabee.
13: G. Kelly.

Peter Noone on lead for Herman's Hermits. He is. And we have radio time travel to the year 1965. You know, just a year ago at this time, a group called the Jet Set tried to get their music career started. And then they changed their name to the Beefeaters. Yeah. That didn't work either. Finally, Roger McGuinn came up with the Byrds. Here they are in 1965. That name and their career has certainly made a turn for the better.

0: The birds are flying in this year of 1965. 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
1: Good morning, everyone. Clear skies and mild temperatures to start our Saturday. We'll enjoy sunshine today. Afternoon highs will climb into the low 90s. This evening, with clear skies, the low will be 69. We're going to start getting a lot hotter and definitely more humid as early as tomorrow. For Sunday, we've got sunshine and a high of 97. For Monday, we'll be sunny and hot with a high of 98 degrees. Tuesday, same, sunny, 98. From the Arkansas Weather Center, I'm meteorologist Laura Huckabee.
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3: 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Yeah, the gunner's your conductor as we've arrived just in time to jump on the train. Hang on to your

0: 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Got a double shot of train songs for you.
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1: 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It's a plane.
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13: Good morning, everyone. Clear skies and mild temperatures to start our Saturday. We'll enjoy sunshine today. Afternoon highs will climb into the low 90s. This evening, with clear skies, the low will be 69. We're going to start getting a lot hotter and definitely more humid as early as tomorrow. For Sunday, we've got sunshine and a high of 97. For Monday, we'll be sunny and hot with a high of 98 degrees. Tuesday, same, sunny, 98. From the Arkansas Weather Center, I'm meteorologist Laura Huckabee.
14: And now, the pages of your calendar have been turned back to 1964.
15: God, if your watch stops on this show while you're time traveling, don't try to reset it, you know. It could blow a fuse. Heather, the reflection's the same.

0: The reflections on the hit list, just like Romeo and Juliet's. We have radio time traveled to the year 1964, a year we see go-go girls on raised platforms and discos, setting that pace for dances like the Frug, the Swim, the Watusi, the Monkey, and others. Yeah, this is also the year a San Francisco bar introduces topless go-go girls.
1: Wow!
0: Yeah, but don't look now. You won't believe who's up there next.

That's great, Granny. That's terrific. Yeah, no, put the top back on. I forget the car, the one you were wearing. Thank you very much. Jan and Dean on the hit list there for 1964, along with Granny from Pasadena. Our magical music tour continues. The Rolling Stones singing the American Hit List theme song as we travel from year to year on this show. Don't you know?

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1: ABC News, I'm Chuck Sievertson. At least 90 Americans are among about 3,000 missing in the catastrophic flooding at the border between Nepal and China. Officials in those countries report about 600 deaths. Crews are rescuing survivors. ABC's Britt Clennett in Kathmandu.
2: The number of missing people skyrocketing. Among those, at least 90 Americans, like Siddharth Venkatachalam's family.
3: They were, like, excited for this trip.
2: He says he spoke with his mother just hours before the flood, but she, her husband, and sister are still missing.
1: At least 37 people have been killed following a Russian attack near the Ukrainian capital of Kyiv, according to local officials. Jury deliberations are set to resume on Monday in the Lindsay Clancy trial in Plymouth, Massachusetts. She is accused in the deaths of her three children. The new chairman of the Federal Reserve is indicating that interest rate hikes might be in the offing if prices do not start coming down. This is ABC News.
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12: Hi, everyone. Lots of sunshine around for our Saturday forecast. Temperatures this afternoon will stretch into the low 90s. Tonight, clear skies and a low of 69. We'll get hotter and definitely more humid as we move into Sunday. Tomorrow will be sunny, hot, with a high of 97 degrees. No rain in the forecast for a while. Monday will be sunny, hotter, with a high of 98. Right now, it looks like Tuesday stays the same, sunny, 98 degrees. From the Arkansas Now Weather Center, I'm meteorologist Laura Huckabee.
13: 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Hallie, engage.

0: The Rascals on the American hit list, and people gotta be free. 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
12: Hi, everyone. Lots of sunshine around for our Saturday forecast. Temperatures this afternoon will stretch into the low 90s. Tonight, clear skies and a low of 69. We'll get hotter and definitely more humid as we move into Sunday. Tomorrow will be sunny, hot, with a high of 97 degrees. No rain in the forecast for a while. Monday will be sunny, hotter, with a high of 98. Right now, it looks like Tuesday stays the same, sunny, 98 degrees. From the Arkansas Now Weather Center, I'm meteorologist Laura Huckabee.
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14: 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Here's Boyce and Hart. If I-

0: Grassroots on the American Hit List and Midnight Confession. Here's a guy who made his debut 5 years ago from this point in time. Are you confused?
1: I think so.
0: Yeah. You can depend on time travel for that. Stevie Wonder on the list. Oh,

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1: How good are you at waiting? 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
13: Hi, everyone. Lots of sunshine around for our Saturday forecast. Temperatures this afternoon will stretch into the low 90s. Tonight, clear skies and a low of 69. We'll get hotter and definitely more humid as we move into Sunday. Tomorrow will be sunny, hot, with a high of 97 degrees. No rain in the forecast for a while. Monday will be sunny, hotter, with a high of 98. Right now, it looks like Tuesday stays the same, sunny, 98 degrees. From the Arkansas Now Weather Center, I'm meteorologist Laura Huckabee.
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0: American Hit List. Another day, another year. My, how we do get around on this show. This is the American Hit List. Let's kick off our tour of 1969 with a little Motown on the biggest selling female group of the 1960s. Oh, give me that mm-hmm. You got to have the humming when you're doing Motown, don't you know? Yeah. And nobody lays it down like the Supremes. One more time, ladies, if you would.

The American hit list is rolling with the hits of 1969. Oh, let's move on here. Here's a group that had a lot of success so far in their career, but would you believe the Creedence Clearwater Revival has never had a number one song? Yeah, they seem to make it to number two with about 80% of their tunes, though. I don't think it bothers them much. They just hang out on the corner with Willie and the Poor Boys, you know, and keep that good old down-home beat coming.

0: Lay, Lady Lay. That's Brother Bob. More hits to come from the year 1969. Keep it locked right here on the Time Warp.
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12: Hi, everyone. Lots of sunshine around for our Saturday forecast. Temperatures this afternoon will stretch into the low 90s. Tonight, clear skies and a low of 69. We'll get hotter and definitely more humid as we move into Sunday. Tomorrow will be sunny, hot, with a high of 97 degrees. No rain in the forecast for a while. Monday will be sunny, hotter, with a high of 98. Right now, it looks like Tuesday stays the same, sunny, 98 degrees. From the Arkansas Now Weather Center, I'm meteorologist Laura Huckabee.
0: You're hanging out in 1969. Here comes Bill Deal and the Rondells with kind of a foolish song. Go ahead, check it out.

Now, some of y'all never been down south too much. I'm gonna tell you a little bit about this so that you understand what I'm talking about. Down there we have a plant that grows out in the woods and the fields. Looks something like a turnip green. Nearby called it poke salad. Poke salad. 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
1: ABC News, I'm Mike Dubusky. Urgent rescue efforts continue after a glacier collapse in Nepal prompted devastating flooding this week. ABC News foreign correspondent Britt Klenet is in Kathmandu.
2: The death toll now rising to more than 600 as teams work night and day to find any survivors. Soldiers carrying 350 people trapped inside the mud-filled hydroelectric dam tunnel to safety. And teams using bulldozers to scoop through the rubble in the hope of finding survivors, but mud and rain hampering efforts.
1: A Russian drone attack on a warehouse outside Kyiv has left at least 37 people dead. Ukrainian President Volodymyr Zelensky said in a statement overnight, Ukraine cannot be left alone in finding solutions to defend against such strikes. And President Trump has announced a new deal with Venezuela aimed at lowering oil prices. According to the president, the U.S. will take control of billions of barrels of oil reserves, which he says will substantially lower gas prices. This is ABC News.
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7: Hi, everyone. Lots of sunshine around for our Saturday forecast. Temperatures this afternoon will stretch into the low 90s. Tonight, clear skies and a low of 69. We'll get hotter and definitely more humid as we move into Sunday. Tomorrow will be sunny, hot, with a high of 97 degrees. No rain in the forecast for a while. Monday will be sunny, hotter, with a high of 98. Right now, it looks like Tuesday stays the same, sunny, 98 degrees. From the Arkansas Now Weather Center, I'm meteorologist Laura Huckabee.
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0: Well, you may have taken your shoes off for that last song, but this next one's gonna knock your socks off. 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
11: Hi, everyone. Lots of sunshine around for our Saturday forecast. Temperatures this afternoon will stretch into the low 90s. Tonight, clear skies and a low of 69. We'll get hotter and definitely more humid as we move into Sunday. Tomorrow will be sunny, hot, with a high of 97 degrees. No rain in the forecast for a while. Monday will be sunny, hotter, with a high of 98. Right now, it looks like Tuesday stays the same, sunny, 98 degrees. From the Arkansas Now Weather Center, I'm meteorologist Laura Huckabee.
12: How sweet it is. 1966 is here again via the Time Warp with the Chiffons. And they're singing my theme song.

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11: Hi, everyone. Lots of sunshine around for our Saturday forecast. Temperatures this afternoon will stretch into the low 90s. Tonight, clear skies and a low of 69. We'll get hotter and definitely more humid as we move into Sunday. Tomorrow will be sunny, hot, with a high of 97 degrees. No rain in the forecast for a while. Monday will be sunny, hotter, with a high of 98. Right now, it looks like Tuesday stays the same, sunny, 98 degrees. From the Arkansas Now Weather Center, I'm meteorologist Laura Huckabee.
0: 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You are now arriving in the year 1967.
1: On through the time tunnel to Broadway, and it's a funky place to be. Yeah. Got the wicked one, Wilson Pickett. He's

0: Let's depart the funky lights of Broadway now and head on out to sea. 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Watch the deck now. It's a little slippery there. You okay?
1: I think so.
0: How about you, lady?
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0: Computer, did we purchase any time travel group insurance?
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0: I got to put a time travel at your own risk sign up here somewhere in the time machine. I don't know. 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She's

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Okay, let's dock the boat now. This is not my day. All right, let's see if we can have any luck with the subway system here in 1967. Don't let the doors close on you, please. Okay, I'm going to take a nap.

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12: Hi, everyone. Lots of sunshine around for our Saturday forecast. Temperatures this afternoon will stretch into the low 90s. Tonight, clear skies and a low of 69. We'll get hotter and definitely more humid as we move into Sunday. Tomorrow will be sunny, hot, with a high of 97 degrees. No rain in the forecast for a while. Monday will be sunny, hotter, with a high of 98. Right now, it looks like Tuesday stays the same, sunny, 98 degrees. From the Arkansas Now Weather Center, I'm meteorologist Laura Huckabee.
0: Moving right along, let's do some Stones on the Hit List. Here we go.

Let's spend the night together because, baby, I've been lonely too long. Here's a couple of tunes that belong back to back. Check this out. From Rolling Stones to Rascals on the hit list. I've been

0: Jefferson Airplane, who will in the future, by the way, be known as Jefferson Starship.
1: These are the voyages of the Starship Enterprise.
0: Sit down, Captain. I'm still in charge, and I'm going to remain on the bridge of the Wayback Time Warp Machine for another hit on the list coming up. American Hit List.
2: Hi, everyone. Lots of sunshine around for our Saturday forecast. Temperatures this afternoon will stretch into the low 90s. Tonight, clear skies and a low of 69. We'll get hotter and definitely more humid as we move into Sunday. Tomorrow will be sunny, hot, with a high of 97 degrees. No rain in the forecast for a while. Monday will be sunny, hotter, with a high of 98. Right now, it looks like Tuesday stays the same, sunny, 98 degrees. From the Arkansas Now Weather Center, I'm meteorologist Laura Huckabee. I'm

0: You're now leaving the 20th century in a time warp back to present day. As the signpost up ahead, welcome back to the 21st century. Next week, same time warp station. I'll be back with another trip to the past for you and experience the greatest hits of the 60s and 70s. Hang in there. I'll talk to you next week. 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
2: Hi, everyone. Lots of sunshine around for our Saturday forecast. Temperatures this afternoon will stretch into the low 90s. Tonight, clear skies and a low of 69. We'll get hotter and definitely more humid as we move into Sunday. Tomorrow will be sunny, hot, with a high of 97 degrees. No rain in the forecast for a while. Monday will be sunny, hotter, with a high of 98. Right now, it looks like Tuesday stays the same, sunny, 98 degrees. From the Arkansas Now Weather Center, I'm meteorologist Laura Huckabee.
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5: 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The

0: Number three, Paul McCartney from 73 with a theme song from the first James Bond flick to star Roger Moore. That's Live and Let Die. Playing America's Favorites, I'm Chuck Matthews on Greatest Hits USA. Once again, welcome to our three-hour musical mind excursion. Coming up on today's show, we'll be counting around the American charts for the last week in August. I'll be taking your requests at 855-USA-HITS. In the second hour, I'll go back to 1965. And to finish off, a top five countdown from 1970.
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0: Kicking things off for number 10 are the Boys of Summer with their opening track on Pet Sounds. Here's Wouldn't It Be Nice.

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0: Who's on the phone?
2: Yeah, my name's Dill. I'm calling from Meriden, Connecticut, and I would like to request a song, The

Chicago from 73 with a tune that features Peter Cetera on lead vocal. That's Feeling Stronger Every Day. Next up on Greatest Hits USA, the Rolling Stones, with a song that Keith Richards said did not exist at noon and was on tape by 4 o'clock.

0: 2023, The Fifth Dimension with a 69 Rewind, a tune that was co-written by Neil Sedaka. That's Working on a Groovy Thing. 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
2: Hi, everyone. Lots of sunshine around for our Saturday forecast. Temperatures this afternoon will stretch into the low 90s. Tonight, clear skies and a low of 69. We'll get hotter and definitely more humid as we move into Sunday. Tomorrow will be sunny, hot, with a high of 97 degrees. No rain in the forecast for a while. Monday will be sunny, hotter, with a high of 98. Right now, it looks like Tuesday stays the same, sunny, 98 degrees. From the Arkansas Now Weather Center, I'm meteorologist Laura Huckabee.

At number 18, Fleetwood Mac from 76 with a song that features Lindsey Buckingham playing the banjo. That's Say You Love Me. Next up on Greatest Hits USA are The Doors, arguably the most successful garage rock band of all time, with Ray Manzarek providing the visual effects. This time, his Fender Rhodes electric piano makes it rain.

Steel, and Tim Bogert, bassist for Vanilla Fudge. And last, on August 28th, it's Wayne Osmond, who with his brothers began as a barbershop quartet at Disneyland. From the spring of 71, this was their first hit on the radio, which brought Donnie to the mic. It's One Bad Apple on Greatest Hits USA.

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0: 13, Tavares from 1976 with what became their biggest hit, That's Heaven Must Be Missing an Angel. Next up on Greatest Hits USA, I've got one from the Four Seasons. 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
2: Hi everyone, lots of sunshine around for our Saturday forecast. Temperatures this afternoon will stretch into the low 90s. Tonight, clear skies and a low of 69. We'll get hotter and definitely more humid as we move into Sunday. Tomorrow will be sunny, hot, with a high of 97 degrees. No rain in the forecast for a while. Monday will be sunny, hotter, with a high of 98. Right now it looks like Tuesday stays the same, sunny, 98 degrees. From the Arkansas Now Weather Center, I'm meteorologist Laura Huckabee.
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0: seasons from 63. It's now that time to pick up the phone and call us on our nationwide toll-free hotline. Here comes the number. 855-USA-HITS. Who's on the phone?
1: This is Jeff Schaefer from North Fond du Lac, Wisconsin. And I would like to request the first song, top 40 hit that Phil Collins made with Genesis. USA.

going down south too much. I'm going to tell you a little bit about this so that you understand what I'm talking about. Down there we have a plant that grows out in the woods and the fields. Looks something like a turnip green. Everybody calls it poke salad. 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

Richard Spiteful. 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

0: At number 9, Tony Joe White from 69. He said that growing up in the South, his family frequently gathered and cooked wild pokeweed greens. Tony wrote it, had a hit, but Elvis pretty much owns that track. Coming up next hour on Greatest Hits USA, he did a complete 180. Plus, they rented a helicopter. Stay tuned. 1965 is next.
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2: Hi, everyone. Lots of sunshine around for our Saturday forecast. Temperatures this afternoon will stretch into the low 90s. Tonight, clear skies and a low of 69. We'll get hotter and definitely more humid as we move into Sunday. Tomorrow will be sunny, hot, with a high of 97 degrees. No rain in the forecast for a while. Monday will be sunny, hotter, with a high of 98. Right now, it looks like Tuesday stays the same, sunny, 98 degrees. From the Arkansas Now Weather Center, I'm meteorologist Laura Huckabee.

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1: Hi, everyone. Lots of sunshine around for our Saturday forecast. Temperatures this afternoon will stretch into the low 90s. Tonight, clear skies and a low of 69. We'll get hotter and definitely more humid as we move into Sunday. Tomorrow will be sunny, hot, with a high of 97 degrees. No rain in the forecast for a while. Monday will be sunny, hotter, with a high of 98. Right now, it looks like Tuesday stays the same, sunny, 98 degrees. From the Arkansas Now Weather Center, I'm meteorologist Laura Huckabee.
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0: Number one, the Beatles from the movie Help, which was originally going to be called Eight Arms to Hold You. I think they made a good choice.
1: 1965.
0: Playing America's Favorites, I'm Chuck Matthews on Greatest Hits USA. You can call me Good Time Charlie. After having a big hit with My Girl, Smokey Bill Robinson decided to do a complete 180 and created a mirror sequel. Going to number 18 in a couple of weeks, here's the Temptations with Since I Lost.

0: kisses. I like it like.
1: At number 32, the mighty DC5. They were the number two band behind the Beatles during the British invasion. That's I Like It Like That. Up next on Greatest Hits USA, Sonny and Cher, who met for the first time at a coffee shop in Hollywood. Cher was only 16. Here's I Got You, Babe.

From the summer of 65, that was Unit 4 plus 2. Yes, I'm doing math. With a tune that went to number one in the UK, that's Concrete and Clay. Next on Greatest Hits USA, Wilson Pickett, who had signed with Atlantic Records but was coming up dry for any hits. That's when the Suits sent him to their affiliate Stax Records in Memphis, where he wrote this song with guitarist Steve Cropper, which became Wilson's breakout hit. Here's In the Midnight Hour.

0: by Blue Eyed Soul from the Righteous Brothers. They made a deal with each other that on every album, both of them would also have a solo track. Well, they both wanted Unchained Melody, which Bobby Hatfield won in a coin toss. Coming up next on Greatest Hits USA, it was auctioned. Plus, they met Elvis.
1: Hi, everyone. Lots of sunshine around for our Saturday forecast. Temperatures this afternoon will stretch into the low 90s. Tonight, clear skies and a low of 69. We'll get hotter and definitely more humid as we move into Sunday. Tomorrow will be sunny, hot, with a high of 97 degrees. No rain in the forecast for a while. Monday will be sunny, hotter, with a high of 98. Right now, it looks like Tuesday stays the same, sunny, 98 degrees. From the Arkansas Now Weather Center, I'm meteorologist Laura Huckabee.

0: 1973, the Beach Boys with their first single to have Bruce Johnston on lead vocal. That's California Girls. Next up, wordsmith Bob Dylan, who auctioned off his handwritten copy of Like a Rolling Stone in 2014, with the closing price coming in at $2 million.
1: Once upon a time, you dressed so fine, threw the bumps of dime in your prime. Then you, people call, say, beware, doll, you're bound to fall. You thought they were all.

number 10 this week, Barbara Lewis to soothe us with Baby I'm Yours on Greatest Hits USA. It's August 1965. Here are the headlines. From L.A., the National Guard is called out after more than 7,000 people riot in the Watts neighborhood. Police say fires from markets and liquor stores, overturned cars, and debris are burning unchecked in the area. In the end, there was over $40 million in damage in the six-day riot. From the Windy City, United Flight 389, which took off from New York, crashes into Lake Michigan on its approach to O'Hare in Chicago. All 30 passengers are killed. From NASA, Gemini 5 spends 8 days in space, simulating the amount of time needed to go to the moon and back. And President Johnson orders federal disaster assistance to the Northeast, which has been under drought conditions for many months. And in Beatle news, the Fab Four go on tour in the U.S. and, while in California, meet Elvis for the first time at his home in Bel Air. At first, things were pretty quiet. That was until the King said, quote, "If you guys are going to sit there and stare at me, I'm going to bed," unquote. And then, on a different night, four teenage girls were in a helicopter to fly over the Beverly Hills home that the Beatles were staying in. And on Thursday night, you turn your dial to CBS to see an everyday family at 1313 Mockingbird Lane. It's The Munsters.

0: Supremes, with a tune that broke their string of 5 number one records in a row. That's Nothing But Heartaches. Coming up next on Greatest Hits USA, he got top billing, plus it was a converted schoolhouse. Stay tuned as 1965 continues.
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2: Hi, everyone. Lots of sunshine around for our Saturday forecast. Temperatures this afternoon will stretch into the low 90s. Tonight, clear skies and a low of 69. We'll get hotter and definitely more humid as we move into Sunday. Tomorrow will be sunny, hot, with a high of 97 degrees. No rain in the forecast for a while. Monday will be sunny, hotter, with a high of 98. Right now, it looks like Tuesday stays the same, sunny, 98 degrees. From the Arkansas Now Weather Center, I'm meteorologist Laura Huckabee.
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Smokey Robinson with the first single to give him top billing. Next on Greatest Hits USA, we've got BJR, Billy Joe Royal, who recorded this tune in a converted schoolhouse in Hotlanta, where they put a microphone down a septic tank. Whew, that must have stunk. To give him the echo at number six.

0: It's cool, baby. It's cool. Number 21, the Ramsey Lewis Trio, who recorded that live at the Bohemian Caverns, which was a jazz club in Washington, D.C. That's the In Crowd. Well, that completes our spin of 1965. Coming up next hour on Greatest Hits USA, there was a night of drinking. Plus, I've got the top five countdown for this week in 1970.
1: Hi, everyone. Lots of sunshine around for our Saturday forecast. Temperatures this afternoon will stretch into the low 90s. Tonight, clear skies and a low of 69. We'll get hotter and definitely more humid as we move into Sunday. Tomorrow will be sunny, hot, with a high of 97 degrees. No rain in the forecast for a while. Monday will be sunny, hotter, with a high of 98. Right now, it looks like Tuesday stays the same. Sunny, Arkansas Now Weather Center. I'm meteorologist Laura Huckabee.
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1: Hi, everyone. Lots of sunshine around for our Saturday forecast. Temperatures this afternoon will stretch into the low 90s. Tonight, clear skies and a low of 69. We'll get hotter and definitely more humid as we move into Sunday. Tomorrow will be sunny, hot, with a high of 97 degrees. No rain in the forecast for a while. Monday will be sunny, hotter, with a high of 98. Right now, it looks like Tuesday stays the same, sunny, 98 degrees. From the Arkansas Now Weather Center, I'm meteorologist Laura Huckabee.
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0: Scoring at four, the Hollies from 72, a tune they wrote after a night of drinking. Ironically, it's a song about prohibition.
1: 1962.
0: Playing America's favorites, I'm Mr. Music Chuck Matthews on Greatest Hits USA. Next, we've got MG's frontman Booker T. Jones, who was only 17 when he came up with this song, which was initially released as the B-side of the single. Here's Green Onions.

0: Joe Cruz from 1978. It's now time to light up the phones from coast to coast. Just dial this number. 855-USA-HITS. Who's on the phone?
1: Yeah, this is Mike from Laurinburg, North Carolina. I'd like to hear He Doesn't Love You Like I Love You by Tony Orlando and Don.
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0: number 38, Cat Stevens from 71, who was part of that singer-songwriter trend in the early 70s. That's Moon Shadow. 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Hey, coming up next, I've got a lost hit from Ambrosia.
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2: Hey everyone, lots of sunshine around for our Saturday forecast. Temperatures this afternoon will stretch into the low 90s. Tonight, clear skies and a low of 69. We'll get hotter and definitely more humid as we move into Sunday. Tomorrow will be sunny, hot, with a high of 97 degrees. No rain in the forecast for a while. Monday will be sunny, hotter, with a high of 98. Right now, it looks like Tuesday stays the same, sunny, 98 degrees. From the Arkansas Now Weather Center, I'm meteorologist Laura Huckabee.
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0: number 18, Ambrosia with a 75 archive. They were discovered by doing a sound check at the Hollywood Bowl. That's Holding On to Yesterday.
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0: Playdate 1978, number 10, Toby Beau, who got the name for the band from the side of an old shrimp boat docked on the Gulf of Mexico. That's Angel Baby. Up next on Greatest Hits USA, I've got the top five countdown for this week in 1970.
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2: Hey everyone, lots of sunshine around for our Saturday forecast. Temperatures this afternoon will stretch into the low 90s. Tonight, clear skies and a low of 69. We'll get hotter and definitely more humid as we move into Sunday. Tomorrow will be sunny, hot, with a high of 97 degrees. No rain in the forecast for a while. Monday will be sunny, hotter, with a high of 98. Right now, it looks like Tuesday stays the same, sunny, 98 degrees. From the Arkansas Now Weather Center, I'm meteorologist Laura Huckabee.
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0: Kicking things off at number 5, the UK group Mungo Jerry, who got their name from a character in T.S. Eliot's book of poetry called Old Possum's Book of Practical Cats. And talk about a cat, man. You gotta Google the lead singer from this band. Those are some mutton chops on his head. Here's In the Summertime.

summertime sold 16 million copies around the world. Number 4. Next up, we've got Edwin Starr with his anti-war protest song. 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Yeah.

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0: Next up on Greatest Hits USA, David Gates, who was born in Tulsa. Anyhow, his first band, The Accents, included a piano player, Claude Russell Bridges, who later changed his name to Leon Russell. Here's Make It With You. Hey.

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0: Next on Greatest Hits USA, Hall of Famer Eric Burdon, who tried his hand at acting right after he broke up with the Animals, but it didn't work out. Then one night, he saw a brand new band in San Fran named War, and the rest is history. Here's Spill the Wine.

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0: 2, Eric Burdon and War with what became his last hit, that's Spill the Wine. Next on Greatest Hits USA, I've got the number one record for this week in 1970.
1: Hi, everyone. Lots of sunshine around for our Saturday forecast. Temperatures this afternoon will stretch into the low 90s. Tonight, clear skies and a low of 69. We'll get hotter and definitely more humid as we move into Sunday. Tomorrow will be sunny, hot, with a high of 97 degrees. No rain in the forecast for a while. Monday will be sunny, hotter, with a high of 98. Right now, it looks like Tuesday stays the same, sunny, 98 degrees. From the Arkansas Now Weather Center, I'm meteorologist Laura Huckabee.
0: Greatest Hits USA. It's now time for the biggest hit this week in 1970. Here comes Stevie Wonder with Sign, Sealed, Delivered. 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
0: Hey, coming up next weekend, we'll be taking more of your requests. In hour two, we'll cruise our way back to 1977. And to finish off, a top five countdown from 1969. Until then, it's been a hoot, I gotta scoot. Remember, do what you want, dig what you do, cause baby, that's what life is all about. Have a great week. Adios.
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1: ABC News, I'm Mike Dabosky. The U.S. and Venezuela have struck a new oil agreement, which President Trump says will help lower gas prices. ABC's Stephen Portnoy has more.
2: This deal involves a 100-year lease covering more than 65 billion barrels of Venezuela's proven oil reserves. Experts are pointing, however, to a number of complications, including Venezuela's constitution, which says that the oil of Venezuela belongs to the state and its ownership can't be transferred. So if there is any lingering legal or political complication, it could be a long time before this deal has any impact on prices at the pump here.
1: Ukrainian President Volodymyr Zelensky is calling for an investigation into why a weapons depot was placed so closely to a residential area outside Kyiv. That warehouse was bombed overnight by Russian forces, killing 37 people and sparking a fire. And the search for survivors continues in Nepal days after a deadly flash flood there. This is ABC News.
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5: Hi, everyone. Lots of sunshine around for our Saturday forecast. Temperatures this afternoon will stretch into the low 90s. Tonight, clear skies and a low of 69. We'll get hotter and definitely more humid as we move into Sunday. Tomorrow will be sunny, hot, with a high of 97 degrees. No rain in the forecast for a while. Monday will be sunny, hotter, with a high of 98. Right now, it looks like Tuesday stays the same, sunny, 98 degrees. From the Arkansas Now Weather Center, I'm meteorologist Laura Huckabee.
0: 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Let's enjoy the sound that could only come from the Mississippi Delta. From the crossroads of the South at McLemore and College in Memphis, Jim Stewart and Estelle Axton turned an old theater into Stax Records. Later, Al Bell would expand the roster of stars. 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
2: Hi, everyone. Lots of sunshine around for our Saturday forecast. Temperatures this afternoon will stretch into the low 90s. Tonight, clear skies and a low of 69. We'll get hotter and definitely more humid as we move into Sunday. Tomorrow will be sunny, hot, with a high of 97 degrees. No rain in the forecast for a while. Monday will be sunny, hotter, with a high of 98. Right now, it looks like Tuesday stays the same, sunny, 98 degrees. From the Arkansas Now Weather Center, I'm meteorologist Laura Huckabee.

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1: Hi, everyone. Lots of sunshine around for our Saturday forecast. Temperatures this afternoon will stretch into the low 90s. Tonight, clear skies and a low of 69. We'll get hotter and definitely more humid as we move into Sunday. Tomorrow will be sunny, hot, with a high of 97 degrees. No rain in the forecast for a while. Monday will be sunny, hotter, with a high of 98. Right now, it looks like Tuesday stays the same, sunny, 98 degrees. From the Arkansas Now Weather Center, I'm meteorologist Laura Huckabee. Oh,

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0: And that wraps up this week's trip to McLemoran College in Memphis. 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
2: I'm Mike Dabusky. The U.S. will take control of more than 65 billion barrels worth of Venezuelan oil reserves under a new deal announced by President Trump. Though experts say it'll be a while before that results in lower gas prices for Americans.
3: The new joint venture, which an official says would basically become the world's second largest private oil company, just behind Saudi Aramco. Venezuela has the world's largest oil reserves, but its crude is particularly difficult to refine. Venezuela's refining capacity has fallen to a fraction of what it once was due to neglect and decay. It would still take years to build up that country's refining capacity. A reality check here, it could be a long time before this deal has any impact on prices at the pump here.
2: ABC's Stephen Portnoy. Nearly 700 people are now confirmed dead after this week's devastating flash flooding in the Himalayas. About 90 Americans are among the thousands still missing in that region. This is ABC News.
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6: Skies are going to be clear tonight as temperatures settle in the upper 60s. As we look ahead to Sunday, we've got sunshine on tap. Hot temperatures, that's for sure. We don't have any rain in the forecast for a while, so that heat is going to build. For Sunday, our high will be 97 degrees. Then on Monday, sunny, a little hotter, with a high of 98. Right now, looks like Tuesday stays the same. Sunny, 98 degrees. And by Wednesday, the high will be 99. From the Arkansas Now Weather Center, I'm meteorologist Laura Huckabee.

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America, America, God, shed his grace on thee, and he crowned thy good

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2: Skies are going to be clear tonight as temperatures settle in the upper 60s. As we look ahead to Sunday, we've got sunshine on tap, hot temperatures, that's for sure. We don't have any rain in the forecast for a while, so that heat is going to build. For Sunday, our high will be 97 degrees. Then on Monday, sunny, a little hotter, with a high of 98. Right now, looks like Tuesday stays the same, sunny, 98 degrees. And by Wednesday, the high will be 99. From the Arkansas Now Weather Center, I'm meteorologist Laura

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2: Skies are going to be clear tonight as temperatures settle in the upper 60s. As we look ahead to Sunday, we've got sunshine on tap, hot temperatures, that's for sure. We don't have any rain in the forecast for a while, so that heat is going to build. For Sunday, our high will be 97 degrees. Then on Monday, sunny, a little hotter, with a high of 98. Right now, looks like Tuesday stays the same, sunny, 98 degrees, and by Wednesday, the high will be 99. From the Arkansas Now Weather Center, I'm meteorologist Laura Huckabee.
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1: I'm a U.S. male because I was born in a Mississippi town on a Sunday morning. Now, Mississippi just happens to occupy a place in the southeastern portion of this here United States. Now, that's a matter of fact, buddy, and you know it well. So I just call myself the U.S. male.

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I'm a neighbor.

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I wonder if you're lonesome tonight. You know, someone said the world's a stage and each must play a part. 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Act one was where we met. 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

very good evening. Hi, everybody. Cousin Brucey here. Get ready. 4 hours of absolute. Oh, honey, I knows what you like. Yep, you just stay with me. Bring that up, Rick.

my cousins, the gang's all here. Cousin Rick is at the helm, and he's operating the spaceship of ours. Cousin Isaac is in control of all of us. All of us, matter of fact. And, well, you just stand by. We have 4 hours of the very, very best. All right, now we're going to bring that under me gently, and I'm going to walk over to this corner. Let me have microphone 87. That's it. That's the one. Thank you very much. Let's have a little quick talk, all right? So, busy week. Tarot, sometimes we're kind of a rough week, you know, kind of terrifying things happen. We lose people. And you know what I'm talking about, Dolly, and we have Shelley. So we're going to get into that a little bit later on. We're going to celebrate their lives, play some music. And, of course, with tonight, we have some great guests. One matter of fact, one is a very special guest, a surprise guest for me, too, which is nice. First of all, Felix Cavalieri. I love saying that name. Felix Cavalieri, right? Felix will be on, founder of the Young Rascals and Rascals. And we're going to see what that rascal is up to. And then a surprise visit from Peter Asher. Peter Asher of Peter and Gordon. He's up to something. He has these great shows. He puts on these concerts with a lot of stories and video and things like that. And he's doing something at a very special venue. So I asked him to come on. So, with that, take a deep breath. We got a lot of wonderful things and kind of sad things to talk about. Ladies and gentlemen, the Cuz is in your radio.

Yes, indeedy. Well, we're off and running, everybody, on our four-hour Bruce-a-thon here and your thon. And it's our Saturday date night. And cousins, if you are a first time listener, I bid you welcome. So happy to have you with us. Our team is here today, Cousin Rick and Cousin Isaac and Elias, and we're ready to knock your socks off, so to speak, right? Felix Cavalieri of the guy who founded the Young Rascals. He'll be with us very, very shortly, so stand by for that. Cousins, I have Mick and the boys here. She-

0: Boys, cousins, ladies and gentlemen, you're with Cousin Breezy here on Music Radio, and people listening on our network all over the world, thank you so much. And people streaming us and interneting us and listening on your banana, whatever you listen to us, I'm so happy that you remembered, right? And we got the team here, and cousins, we're ready to rock and roll. So our guest tonight will be Felix Cavalieri at about 7 o'clock. Then a little later on, a surprise visit from Peter Asher, Peter and Gordon. He's up to something I think I wanted you to hear about. Very interesting. And, of course, we're going to talk about Dolly. And we're going to celebrate Dolly and my personal experiences with her. And if you look on the Cousin Breezy Facebook friendship, official friendship page, there's, a wonderful picture of when I had Dolly in one of my television bits down in Nashville. And it's a wonderful picture. And it was taken. My daughter, Paige, got a hold of it from my book. And I forgot I had that picture. And there it is. Wonderful. And it just shows, well, you feel the warmth. You know, you look at her, you feel the warmth of this woman. 800-848-9222. Let's go to Cousin Bill. And Bill's listening to me in Mount Vernon, New York. Hiya, Bill. Welcome to the broadcast.
1: Hi, Cousin Brucey. How are you?
0: Okay. I'm fine, Cousin Bill. Always nice hearing from you. So, what do you say? You've been doing well? You enjoyed your summer?
1: Yes, I have. Yeah, it's been a good summer for me.
0: Yeah, well, that's good. And for family, I just hate to even talk about it. It almost sounds like it's coming to the past. I wait for summer all year long. I love it. That's my favorite. It's my favorite season.
1: Oh, that's good, yeah.
0: Yeah, it is. What can I play for you, Bill?
1: Yes, you can play... I like to hear Foolish Little Girl from the Sorrells.
0: Foolish Little Girl. Yeah, that's good. That's a good sound. And who do you want to dedicate it to?
1: Yes, I want to dedicate it to my cousin Terry, who had a 63rd birthday and who was born in 1963.
0: Very good. 63, 63. Thank you, Bill. Always nice talking to you.
1: Thank you.
2: You broke his heart and made him cry. And he's been blue since then. Now he's found somebody new, and you want him back again.

Aunt Shirley, Cousin Shirley, and the Shirelles. And I guess you can say if there was a prototype girl group, that would be it. Hey, you're listening to Cousin BC. Thank you so much for joining us. 4 hours now. We have just about 4 hours to spend together, and you're going to hear a lot of great stuff. And coming up, Felix Cavaliere, 800-848-9222. I'm the Cuz, and this is Sam.

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nice, huh? By the bold rumbles, my cousins. So we're going to be talking about Dolly. And I know you've been you're thinking about her all week. I know everybody has. And I think a lot of people don't realize how much she has meant to all of us, all of our lives. And suddenly somebody's taken away and you realize how much you love them or how much they meant to you. So we'll talk about her and play some music by her, play big hits by her. Bring back a lot of memories. 800-848-9222. So, Pat Boone. Now, Pat was supposed to be on the show a couple weeks ago, if you remember. And I don't know what happened. There's something, I think we went off or something. Something happened, and we had to reschedule Pat, and we're doing that now. We'll be having Pat on very, very shortly. Very interesting guy. He has a new album coming out, by the way. It's a double CD sets available, and two LPs, and it's all about rock and roll, brand new. And there's a big booklet in it called A Cold Road to Clear Lake by this fella, Corey Long. Anyway, this LP, this set, right, celebrates the life of rock and roll. And it celebrates a big bopper and Buddy and Richie, three stars. Pat Boone has always been sort of at the top of things happening. He's one of our great pioneers, and he continues on the road to rock and roll. Pat Boone, his brand new album, available now, my friends, and it'll be on. Just keep listening. We'll let you know when Pat Boone's out. Here's Pat.

Yeah, there you go, everybody. That's Pat Boone and Pat's new album. Looking forward to that one with a big salute to rock and roll with a lot of people on it helping him out. It's good. And looking forward to having Pat on the show very, very shortly. So, there's your cousin Busey. And we're taking your telephone calls at 800-848-9222. And we'd love to hear from you and request music from the 50s, 60s with a touch of the 70s. And if you want to hear some Brooklyn rock, you want to hear some L.A. rock, whatever you want, we'll play it for you. If you don't got it, cousins, I'm going to go get it. Speaking of get it, how about don't you just know it?

0: Cuba, Cuba, Cuba, Cuba. What is that about that word? There's something about the word, a combination, Cuba, Cuba, Cuba. I love that. So it's Cousin BC, everybody, here on Music Radio. And to reach me, very simple, 800-848-9222. And be patient, will you? Or, he's here, write to me at Cousin BC at redapplemusic.com. And then we'll take good care of you. In a couple moments, your Cousin BC is going to return with ABBA. 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
3: Skies are going to be clear tonight as temperatures settle in the upper 60s. As we look ahead to Sunday, we've got sunshine on tap, hot temperatures, that's for sure. We don't have any rain in the forecast for a while, so that heat is going to build. For Sunday, our high will be 97 degrees. Then on Monday, sunny, a little hotter, with a high of 98. Right now, looks like Tuesday stays the same, sunny, 98 degrees. And by Wednesday, the high will be 99. From the Arkansas Now Weather Center, I'm meteorologist Laura Huckabee.
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0: now, a Cousin Brucey request.
1: Now!
2: Yes, indeed, right now. Hi, everybody. Cousin Brucey here with another of your requests, right? Yeah, let's see. Dear Cousin Brucey, on Saturday, August 29th, my special friend, Diane Holtzschuh, will be celebrating her birthday. Would you please play Pretty Little Angel Eyes, right? By Curtis Lee. Pretty Little Angel Eyes, because she is an angel to me. Isn't that nice? She'll be home from my church. She's going to come and listen right away and send her a big hug. And please give Jody a hug. And wish her a happy birthday. My friend Catherine Bentley sent this in for me. Say, Nancy Johnson, honey, I'm so happy you're listening. And tell your friend a very happy birthday.

That's Curtis Lee, everybody. I remember him introducing that song at Palisades Pork. Really is. Hi, I'm your cousin VC, and welcome. Welcome to the broadcast. Reach me at 800-848-9222. Felix Cavalieri. Yep, founding member of the Young Rascals. Rascals, he'll be our first guest tonight in a busy, wonderful show. Ladies and gentlemen, you have Sue Thompson ready for me? Is that what you have? Do you have that ready? Good. Norman. And we're going to send this round to my friend Norman in Cleveland, right? Norman Knight. And we haven't talked to him in a while. And if he's listening, well, I want to wish him the very best. Norman, yuppity-tumpity-tump.

0: Cha cha cha. There you go, Norman. That's for you, Normie, out in Cleveland. So I was just asking Rick and Isaac about the Little League World Series. And our Bayonne, they did very well. They did very well. But I guess they lost the championship to Ohio, right? But let me tell you something. Bayonne, you are champions. You are amazing. Congratulations to all of you, the whole team and the parents and everybody, the teammates and all the guys that run the Little League. Thank you so much. And good luck, Bayonne. Good luck next year. Todd in North Carolina is waiting for the cuz. Hey, Todd, how are you? Nice to talk to you again.
1: Good evening to you, Cousin Bruce, and it's good to talk to you again, my friend.
0: Good. It's always a pleasure to hear that voice. Well, you've been with me for a few years, huh? A long time. Boy, Todd, you and I are growing up together. Well, at least you
1: It's an amazing thing. It's like, you know, I'm getting older than you. It's like you're staying younger and I'm getting older.
0: Well, I'm not allowed. You see, they have this contract. John has this contract. And it says in little print, thou shalt not age. So I don't want to get sued. Matter of fact, you ought to try it. It works. It really works. Mm-hmm. And once in a while, a Tootsie Pop and a Peep. Mm-hmm. That does it, too. What can I play for you, Todd? What would you like to hear?

green grass in my window. Gary Lewis, everybody. Gary Lewis, Playboy. What would you like to hear? You want some 50s, 60s, a touch of the 70s? Where do you want it? From L.A., from Brooklyn, from Bensonhurst, right? Let me hear from you. 800-848-9222. Hi, everybody. Your cousin Brucey. Ladies and gentlemen, this is Elvis.

0: Yeah, moving on as Elvis, everybody. Cousins, we will be talking and celebrating Dolly Parton and Shelley Fabre a little bit later on our show. Our guest tonight, we have Felix Cavaliere, right? The guy who founded the Rascals. And Peter Asher is paying us a surprise visit. It's going to be nice, too. He's up to something very interesting. All right, I'm going to be back in a couple moments with Gary U.S. Bonds. A little bit of hey, hey, hey, hey.
1: I'm Tiffany Haddish.
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1: Brothers, sisters, moms, dads, friends, and neighbors. These are the men and women dedicated to the caretaking of our loved ones after they pass away. They are funeral professionals who often go unnoticed as they go about their daily tasks. In times of tragedy, they are here to help us grieve and begin to heal, regardless if it's a single tragic death or a national catastrophe. They stand ready to walk beside us during our most difficult days. They comfort us through the darkness to say goodbye. They help every single one of us bring closure to the end of life. We salute all the funeral, cremation, and cemetery professionals, these final responders, and simply say thank you.

This is Cousin Brucey's Rock and Roll Party.

Yeah, yeah, that's a little New Orleans for you, Cousins, by Gary U.S. Moss. Guy's a walking party. He's a singing party. He really is wonderful. So you listen to Cousin Bruce, and I want to say happy birthday to Sandra, who's celebrating her birthday today. Well, on August 30th. That's from Big Rich, your husband, Bucks County, Pennsylvania. And also, Cousins, I'd like to extend my birthday wishes to your lovely wife, Jody. I hope she had a healthy and joyful year ahead. She will. And she had a wonderful birthday. Would you please play Love Will Keep Us Together? That's from Diane from Florida.

Did you hear that line? Did you hear the last line, everybody? Sadaka's back. And Neil, of course, wrote that song. And they pay tribute to and homage to him. And, of course, we lost Neil not so long ago either. Ooh, and tonight, speaking of that, we're going to be talking about Dolly and about Shelley a little bit later on in the show. And we're going to celebrate their lives and play music. Play music. Dolly had such an impact on us. Most of us did not realize how much Dolly meant to our lives. We'll talk about that. And yet, so many people have written to me. You listen to Cousin Breezy. Ladies and gentlemen, it's turtle time.

That's by the Turtles, my friends, for Low Energy Turtles, 800-848-9222. You're listening to Cousin BC, and we're playing the music that we love. How about something by Linda Ronstadt, huh? Linda Ronstadt, Blue Bayou, and a good Roy Orbison tune.

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0: All right, my cousins, let's get cracking. I don't want to waste a moment. We have such wonderful things happening tonight. The magic of radio. Ladies and gentlemen, your cousin PC giving you Felix Cavalieri. I know he likes, you can dump that. That's nicely. Yeah. Anyway, thank you, Rick. Cousins, our guest tonight, Felix Cavalieri. And I think I'm one of the only ones that pronounces the name, well, properly, like we would in Sicilian, I guess. What do you think, Felix?
1: Friend, how are you?
0: Hi, Felix. How did I do with your name, your pronunciation?
1: Beautiful.